0: If you're looking for drama, this is not the place. So get comfortable and feel the music. 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

Smooth 88.1 WHOV, where jazz lives. It's D. Lucas, Never Go Away, and Kenny G, Legacy, featuring the sounds of Stan Getz. Tonight's word of wisdom from Wisdom from the Jazz Man, a book I wrote in the early 2000s. You can still get it online, Kindle, Amazon. Give the gift of time on special occasions and even day to day. When you think of giving a gift, the choices are endless in terms of material things. And as long as you live, you'll never run out of things you can buy or do to make someone happy and show your affection. As life happens, you'll go through great lengths financially to make someone you love feel special, or you can give a gift that's priceless, a gift that will not leave you in debt or stress you out in preparation, a gift that will be cherished long after the glitter of material things have faded away. Give the gift of time. If it seems that no matter what you provide, what you take care of, or what you buy, the person on the receiving end never seems satisfied, maybe it's because that's not what they really want. If you buy your way to happiness, if buying your way to happiness fails to get you the appreciation you feel you truly deserve, maybe giving things isn't the solution to bring true joy to the one you love. If you're constantly on the go and you feel like using gifts to fill emotional gaps gets you around the bases but never to home plate, try giving the gift of time. And have a closing thought later in the hour. It's Donald Hayes, loving for you, longing for you. It's Lights Out, Hampton Roads.

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0: 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January 16th, catch a jazz titan when Jazz at Lincoln Theater sax man Sherman Irby plays. February 6th, top trumpeter Jason Palmer's set is a must hear. And March 13th, the vibes are all good with vibraphonist Tom Beckman. The Attics Jazz Club, where the jazz is cool and the artists are hot and tickets are priced just right. 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
1: 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I'm Sri Mandrati, your editor-in-chief, and I can't wait to see you.
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The Romance Hour. Romantic recipes to spice up your love life. And I'm going to talk a little bit about singleness later on. Okay? So I'm going to give you some ideas, just a couple. Make dinner a bit more exciting tonight or any night by hiding a love note in his napkin or her napkin and say that you're the dessert course. If you want a nice fragrant gift, send a gardenia instead of flowers. I'm just saying. Why don't you write a mission statement for your relationship and frame it so that both of you can see it regularly, and no matter what ups or downs you go through, you'll always be reminded of the mission statement in your finest hour. It's Ken Navarro, Gentle Soul. It's Lights Out Hampton Roads. 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

0: smoothing out the night with long sets of music. As Will Downing and I go crazy. You know, Will is a photographer, and he just put out a book of some of his photographic work. I'll post the link so that you can get his. You know, I've been knowing Will for years, and I did not know that that's his passion. He'll show up at a show and shoot pictures. And not just pictures. He creates art with his camera. So I'll post it. You can go to the page. You can actually get a copy of this hardback publication from Will Downing. And what he does when he's not singing. That's his passion. I don't know if you knew that. I didn't know. When I talked to him on the phone, I called him back. I said, man, thank you for this book. Because I got it, I got it in the mail. I said, what is Will sending me this? And I looked at it and I was just amazed. Read the whole thing. And these are pictures with some of the greatest artists and entertainers of our time. So I'll post the link so you can get Will's photographic book and the history behind it in photos. Stick around. There's more Lights Out on the way on Smooth 88.1 WHOV. Thanks for listening around the world via iHeartRadio.
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2: 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I'm Sri Mandrati, your editor-in-chief, and I can't wait to see you.
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4: 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I wanted to talk to you today about one simple piece of advice. Go see your doctor. Stop messing around before you actually get ill. One of the things that breaks my heart that I'm seeing on a regular basis is people waiting until the last minute. They live their life. They don't go to the doctor. And I understand it can be unnerving going to see a medical professional. You're scared what they might say. But I think you should take into account what they might say if you wait too long. Don't ignore if there's a family history of hypertension. Don't ignore it if there's a diabetic history in the family. You got to make sure you're getting yourself evaluated. I'm tired of seeing our people die early because they just trifling. They don't want to go in. They got every excuse in the world, and it just is not going to help you. When you are on the receiving end of seeing people come in, when blood pressure is through the roof, or their diabetes is way out of control, or they already have cancer, or you see them with a heart attack, or chronic kidney disease, and you know if they had just come in earlier, you could have helped them. I can't tell you how much that troubles my heart. So I'm imploring everyone, go see your doctor. Stop messing around before something that you can't reverse happens. Stay blessed. Know God loves you, and so do I.
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Smooth 88.1 WHOV, where jazz lives. Thanks for listening. Thank you. And wherever you are, I appreciate you. If you're working, like I said, I'll get you through. And if you're driving, I'll get you too. And if you're into something a little more intimate, I'll provide a soundtrack for you. Now, in the last break, I was talking to you about Will Downing's book. I couldn't think of the name of it at the time, but it's called Still Sounds. And he just released it, sent me a copy, blew my mind, did not warn me. It's over 100 pages of color and black and white photographs of music artists, some of the greatest, and contemporaries that he shared stages and studios with since the 1990s. And with that, there's short prints since the 1990s.

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0: 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That's Pamela Williams, and You Don't Know My Name. Alicia Keys made that song famous. You know, we all have a past. Some things you're proud of, some things not so much. Some things that people know you've done, some things they'll never know. We've all made choices that maybe weren't the best choices. But none of us are completely innocent. 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

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That was Rod Hogan and Three Notes. Matt Willard, Hampton Roads Own and One Last Dance. Gonna leave you with this. Thank you if you've been since 7 o'clock and you meet me here every night. Appreciate it. Around the world, join our family. Lights Out Hampton Roads. Post. Comment on the post. Just take a moment to comment on something if it resonated with you. Appreciate that. Sometimes the best thing you can do is not think, not wonder, not imagine, not obsess, just breathe. And that's why I provide this soundtrack for you every night. So you don't have to think, wonder, imagine, obsess, just breathe, and have faith that everything is going to work out. It's going to work out for the best. Will.

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3: 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I'm Sri Mandrati, your editor-in-chief, and I can't wait to see you.
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5: Well, the clock on the wall says our time together has come to an end. But in closing, as always, I want to leave you with this. As we grow in life, we learn that even the one person that wasn't supposed to ever let you down probably will. You'll have your heart broken probably more than once, and it's harder every time it happens to you. But in spite of the pain, please don't give up on love. You'll break hearts too, so remember how it felt when yours was broken. You'll fight with your very best friend. You'll blame a new love for things an old one did to your heart. And you'll cry because time is passing way too fast. You can't take back the mistakes you've made in life, and you'll eventually lose someone you love very much. So stay positive, keep your head to the sky and your mind in heavenly places. Remember, you have it within yourself to be whatever you want to be in this life and accomplish whatever your heart desires. Just set your mind to it and do it. So as you live this life, dance like no one's watching you, and love like it will never, ever hurt you. This is Jay Lang wishing you sweet dreams, and I'll meet you right here on this same corner tomorrow night, under the streetlight. So please, don't be late. On that note, here's more Red Roses on your pillow, and smooth jazz all over your

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pardon me, do you have change for a quarter? I gotta make a phone call. Thank you. Boy, I hope this woman don't take me through no changes today, because I had a hard day today, man. 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

0: Lincoln Theater sax man Sherman Irby plays. February 6th, top trumpeter Jason Palmer's set is a must hear. And March 13th, the vibes are all good with vibraphonist Tom Beckman. The Attics Jazz Club, where the jazz is cool and the artists are hot. 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
1: Hampton University, guess who's back? 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
1: God is good, it's true, just like the statement. Look.

0: Hold it right there. 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
1: Hampton University, guess who's back? 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
4: Worrying is simply playing the enemy's lies over and over again in our minds. 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Faith is what pleases God. 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
0: 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You have to decide to be blessed.
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1: 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It is the essence of HU, and this is the Gospel Express with TKO. Terrence J and Kimberly J on air, getting ready to do our city shout outs. So, Kimberly J, who we got?
2: Of course, we've got our Carolinas, North and South Carolina. Thank you all so much for tuning in. We can't forget our beautiful seven cities. Thank you. Our city of Hampton, right here where our home by the sea resides, which is Hampton University, all the way up to the RVA, the DMV, New York, New Jersey, Connecticut, Philly, and the New England states.
1: All right. I always got to give a big shout out to my hometown, Dallas, Texas. Also, Fort Worth, Texas. We got Miami, Florida in the building, Los Angeles, California, everybody in Chicago, Illinois, Houston, Texas, Nashville, Tennessee is always coming in strong, and our people to the north of the border, Toronto is always in the building, and I give a special shout out to the people in the ATL. And that's our shout out, so shout out to each and every one of you guys always checking out the Gospel Express right here on Smooth 88.1 WHOV. It is the essence of HU.
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for grace. 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

0: 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Y'all remember that song?
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trust? There's a song I want to do right now that reminds me of my grandmother, and you've heard me tell my story how she prayed me through. When I got saved, when I got delivered from drugs and alcohol, my grandmother, she told me, she said, there's a song I want you to learn.

0: Hallelujah.
1: Smooth 88.1 WHOV. It is the essence of HU. And this is the Gospel Express with TKO. Terrence J and Kimberly J on air this morning. We make up TKO. And Kimberly J, it is time for conversations with you.
0: Yes.
1: Yeah. And so I have a question. Yeah. Have you noticed that usually when men are telling stories, it varies a little different from how women tell stories? Absolutely. Men kind of like are bottom line people, and women are, give me the details.
0: Yeah, I'm a background girl. Like, I need you to know the whole, full, robust background so you can understand. It's like the setup. I'm actually probably long-winded. I'm just long-winded, period. But I need you to know the details so that when we get to the meat of the matter, you have the full understanding, the full picture. Men are just high level.
1: Okay.
0: Like, you know, A, B, and C. This happened this, and boom, this was the outcome. That's it.
1: Well, the thing is that we still get the outcome. And you said you need us to know.
0: We don't really need to know. Well, I think it depends on your audience. Because mm-hmm. then, like, my husband, he is a details person. So he's going to go back. I give background because I know the questions he's going to ask. Mm-hmm. Well, where was it? Well, how many people? Well, did they know that? And so I'm like, let me make sure I try to fill in all the blanks.
1: Yeah.
0: Because I already know. Instead of just telling the story and letting him ask the questions.
1: Okay. Yeah. See, I am more of the, let's get to the point, right? And because the thing is that long setup, I'm like, okay, this is dragging.
0: We lost you.
1: And right? I'm usually ahead of you, like, oh, so what happened is they did this and that. And people are usually like, well, thanks for ruining the story. I was like, I kind of see where this was going. I was over here waiting on you, so.
0: But the punchline is gone now.
1: Yeah, it's like, oh, okay, well, that was a long setup for no reason. But the thing is that, you know, I do, too, love to talk. But I think when, you know, especially in relationships, you know, it's like, my wife is like, well, what about this and what about that? And I was like, I don't know. I told you what I know. They told me the bottom line. It is what it is. I kept it moving.
0: And I think there are times where you need to give. Okay, I think you also.
1: But what if I don't know?
0: Well, I mean, if you don't know, you don't know. There's.
1: I never know.
0: I don't know that that's always the truth, but that's all right. That's all right. Sometimes not knowing is the best answer, though. But I will say this.
1: Uh-huh.
0: I think in certain cases that it is necessary to communicate based on how that person processes. For example, when you talk to a woman, and I found out a couple of recently, men too, we want to know landmarks for directions, that kind of detail. Don't give us go north, go southeast on such and such highway. There's a certain way to communicate and give details without. So I don't know. I think it depends.
1: Okay. All right. Listen, we'll have more on this conversation. We come back. Details versus bottom line right here on the Gospel Express with TKO.

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2: 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I'm Dr. Keith Newbie, Market Director for Community Health Improvement and Engagement with Boss of Course Mercy Health and practicing cardiologist. So I want to talk to you today about the benefits of exercise, and that's protecting your health. Regular physical activity not only increases your day-to-day vitality, but also helps prevent the kinds of illnesses that drain your energy over time. Strong evidence from thousands of studies shows that regular exercise delivers a wide range of benefits, to include reducing your risk of heart disease such as stroke, high blood pressure, high cholesterol, lowering blood sugar levels and reducing your risk of type 2 diabetes, reducing the risk of certain cancers including breast and colon cancers, easing mild to moderate depression, reducing your risk for osteoporosis, helping to ease low back pain, and that's kind of odd because you would think not, but it really does, relieving arthritis pain and expanding a limited range of motion, helping maintain muscle mass and prevent falls. There are others, but I'm going to stop there. So the bottom line is move more, feel more energetic. So stop tripping. Get out there. Do what you're supposed to do. Get your lazy tail out and make sure you do things that are necessary for your short and long-term health. Peace.
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And we don't have to work for your approval. You've called us by name.

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3: Hi, I'm Dr. Javar Brough, pastor at Cornerstone Worship Center in Hampton, Virginia, and welcome to Think on These Things. 2 Corinthians 5:7 tells us this: we walk by faith and not by sight. Man, that is an awesome, awesome scripture. I live by it every day, and I know many of you listening live by it as well. You know, to walk by faith and not by sight requires knowing God's word, because the Bible says faith cometh by hearing, and hearing by the word of God. So today, when you think of walking by faith and not by sight, that simply is saying, trust what you've read. Trust what you know about Jesus through your testimony and your experience with him. I've been recently telling people, as I taught my congregation and around the world preaching, that we should see what we say as opposed to say what we see. You know, when you say what you see, that means the circumstance are dictating. That means that the things around you are making decisions for you. But when you see it in your spirit and then you say it out, that means that God is telling you and giving you the desires and the direction. Wow, that's more important, because faith requires that we lean on him and not on the things that we see. God bless.

0: Love Smooth 88.1 WHOV. It is the essence of HU. It is the Gospel Express with TKO. And of course, it's time for Terrence J to tell you exactly where you can go to find us on social media, as well as how to communicate with us. Terrence J.
1: 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Also, you can get in contact with us on social media, Facebook and Instagram. 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Go to TK on air. That is TK on air. If you can do us that great favor, if you have a social media page, when you get to your destination this morning, because I know you're probably riding the car, please pull out your phones, go to TK on air on our social media page and follow us. We would greatly appreciate it.
0: Absolutely. Thank you so much, Terrence. We look forward to hearing from you guys. Keep it locked right here. Don't you dare touch your dial. We'll be right back.

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I know I never would have made it. I don't think they gon' believe me. 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See, back then I was hungry. Satan found a way to feed me. I made changes for the best and for the people.

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Paul says it's good to be alive, but it's best to live. 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
3: 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It is the essence of HU, and this is the Gospel Express with TKO. Terrence J and Kimberly J on air is what TKO stands for, and it's time for more conversations with Kimberly J. And we were talking about earlier about just kind of, you know, how a lot of times men give the bottom line of the story, and, you know, women want the details. But I'm gonna tell you something, Kimberly J. Like, I honestly, I don't care. Like, when people telling me stories, like, what they give me is what they give me, and I really don't care about nothing else. If they wanted to tell me, they'll tell me. And so when I go and regurgitate the story to my wife, she's like, "Well, what happened?" I was like, "I don't know."
2: Because we want details.
3: She was like, "You didn't ask?" I was like, "I don't care." I was like,
2: it's funny because we have role reversal. Like, now it's just the other way around. For me, with my husband, he wants details. And I'm like, what? Huh?
3: Yeah.
2: I didn't get it. I didn't want to ask all of that. That's kind of like personal. Like, I didn't ask.
3: Yeah.
2: Yeah. And so I don't think it's a gender thing all the time. I just think it's a personal.
3: It is a general thing.
2: I think it could depend on the person, because there are certain things where I'm like, get to it. I already know where we're going. But I think that's also my deficit. I already know. Like, but you got to take your time, step back, and let people sometimes get it out the way that they communicate, because what they are telling you they feel is important. Mm-hmm. Like, it's important for you to know this part because it's relevant, because, and in your mind you're thinking, well, that part wasn't relevant to me, because really, to cut to the chase, I really just wanted to know this and this, and then how do we get there? So I think it depends, because like with my girlfriends and I, we can have a whole conversation, we don't have to give background, we give nuggets, but we'll be like, oh, like for real, like we already know what all that meant.
3: All those nonverbals.
2: Right? All the nonverbals. Yeah. Like, we already know, like, no, for real. You know, so-and-so showed up. No, for real. Yeah, you know what that means. Yep. Never having said a word.
3: You know, the thing is that, like, sometimes, you know, like a friend of mine, you know, his wife was in school to get a doctorate degree. And so I remember telling my wife, I was like, hey, you know, my buddy's wife is in school to get a doctorate. And I realized then, yeah, stop bringing information home, because she wants follow-ups. Like, 3 or 4 months down the road, how are they doing in school?
2: Hey, how did they go
3: I don't
2: back?
3: Know.
2: Yeah.
3: What exactly are they studying? I don't know. How long do they have in school? I don't know. What school are they going to? I don't know. She was like, you never ask any questions. I was like, again, I didn't care.
2: But
3: I was
2: see,
3: like,
2: why don't you ever care, though?
3: Because her degree is not going to make me money. It's not going to pay a bill in my house.
2: Wow. Congratulations. You concern about other people.
3: I really don't. I'm like, good, I'm glad for you and your wife, but she's going to school is all the information I needed, Kimberly J. What she studying, what her GPA is, I don't care.
2: You might not need to, you know what. That's all right, we'll come back to it.
3: Yes, we'll come back. We'll be right back in just a minute.
4: Hey, what's happening, man?
5: Hey, what's up, man? I'm so glad to be back.
6: It's good to have you back.
5: I can't believe I'm with the wine.
6: You know what? Somebody that's with all of us. You know, he that hath friends must
4: first show himself friendly.
6: Right.
5: Well, I know by being in this place that there's a whole lot of people that wants to know who this friend is. Why don't you tell them about it, Mark?
6: Well, there is a friend that sticks closer than any brother. I got a lot of brothers, right?
5: Yeah.
6: You know who that friend is.

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7: I send this song out to those struggling with low self-esteem, especially to those absentee fathers. Go reconnect with your sons, with your daughters. I came to remind you, there is a king in you. Let the kings worship the Lord. Let me hear your words of worship. Let me hear your words of worship. 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
1: There is a king in your
0: life. 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

0: I know that life has made you feel bad about yourself. I know that some of the things you've been through has made you feel bad about yourself. But you need to know that there is a ruler in you. There is what has happened. The enemy has tricked you and made you feel like that you are beneath. He's tricked you and made you feel like that you are a borrower and never will be a lender. But Donald Lawrence came to tell you that there is a king in you. There is a king in you. There is a king in you. I can't stress it enough. There is a king living in you. Rule, ruler, rule. Speak, king, speak. Stand, king, stand.
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2: 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I'm Sri Mandrati, your editor-in-chief, and I can't wait to see you.

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0: 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And March 13th, the vibes are all good with vibraphonist Tom Beckman. 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
4: 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Now, I want to talk to you today about something very, very important. Now, you guys that know me know how I feel about my weed smokers out there. So I found an article I thought you would find very interesting. And the title of this article is Marijuana Linked to Double Risk of Cardiovascular Death. So using marijuana daily or occasionally might not seem dangerous, especially now that it's commonly used for medicinal and recreational purposes, but increasing evidence suggests that the drug is bad for your heart and longevity. The latest research, which is an analysis published online June 17th of this year by the journal Heart, suggests that cannabis use doubles the risk of dying early from cardiovascular disease. Scientists pooled the data from 24 recent studies from around the world involving about 200 million people ages 19 to 59. Compared with people who didn't use cannabis, people who did had a 29% higher risk for sudden heart attacks or angina, a 20% higher risk for stroke, and twice the risk of premature death from cardiovascular disease. So I know a lot of people think that you puff this stuff, it's no big deal, and they say, well, it's not cigarettes, but I'm telling you, it can take you away from here. I saw somebody in the emergency room recently who had a heart attack, and all they do is smoke weed. So I have seen it in real time. So I'm telling you, stop messing around, leave that crap alone, stay healthy. Love you guys. Peace.
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pardon me, do you have change for a quarter? I gotta make a phone call. Thank you. Boy, I hope this woman don't take me through no changes today, because I had a hard day today, man. You know, let me see what's happening at the address for our

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2: 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I'm Sri Mandrati, your editor-in-chief, and I can't

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2: 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And I want to have a conversation with you to say, stop tripping when you come to the office to see your doctor. If you are overweight or obese, I want you to claim that. Don't sit there and try to make excuses and don't try to gloss it over or say that your issues you're dealing with have nothing to do with your weight. A lot of times it does. And when people come to the office saying they're overweight or obese and they don't hardly eat anything and they don't understand what the issue is, listen, you got to be honest with yourself. I mean, embrace it if you're overweight or obese. And those are the terms we're going to use for today. There's not an issue of that. It's the issue is you being honest with yourself to say, listen, I got an issue and I have to deal with it. But don't come in there and saying you don't understand because you don't hardly eat anything. You can't be obese by starving yourself. That's impossible. If I drop you in a third world country and really you had nothing to eat, you would be thin by the time I came and picked you up if it was a month later. There's no question because you don't have anything to eat. You need to be honest with yourself and your doctor to make sure you understand the issues. Now, the reason that's important is because what obesity can lead to, and that's what I'm more worried about. The chronic illnesses we see today are often stemmed from that. Hypertension, diabetes, heart disease, certain cancer rates are all as a result of being obese or overweight. So please stop tripping. Be honest with yourself and your doctor. Get healthy. I love you guys. Be safe.
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0: You are locked into the future of jazz radio. Of course, we are MD Illegal Rap Radio. It's the world famous Lessons in Jazz, Volume 45. It's a lovely thing. Good to have you here out there listening, vibing and jamming. Montez the Wiz Martin.
1: Kevin the Moose Anderson right beside this guy. And boy, do we have some treats in store for you on this particular volume right here.
0: It's going to be real funky.
1: Speaking of funky, man, this set right here, even though it was three songs of our funk. Pleasure kicked everything off with a jam from their 1976 Exceptional Substitutions album, Ghettos of the Mind.
0: Sick jam right there, man.
1: One thing that I really like about Pleasure and what this song represents, a lot of those funk bands from the 70s, they recorded ballads, they recorded danceable tunes, but they always blessed you with like one or two instrumental jams on their albums that could get played in a contemporary jazz format like what we do here with Lessons in Jazz.
0: Love the bass line on this one.
1: Following Pleasure was a taste of something new and old. It was People Make the World Go Round by the Inner Zone Orchestra, the J88 remix. And this jam right here comes from a various artist CD called Bedroom Communities 02 Revolving.
0: Funky, funky, funky. Shout out to my man Dilla on that one. He really reworked the classic right there.
1: That's Dilla? Yeah, man, you schooled me right there. I didn't realize the J88 was Dilla's signature sound and name.
0: Without question, got hip to this guy way back. We've blessed you with countless Dilla classics throughout the plethora of the volumes. But it's always nice to hear something new from the brother and from his mind, so I'm loving it.
1: And last but not least was a group from the 313 area code, Detroit, for those of y'all who have no long distance. But the name is Renaissance, and it was called Do It To It.
0: And that's what we all about. Do It To It.
1: It's the fourth stream of jazz being served up right here. 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It's a whole bunch of jazz that we're giving you, but it's more music too involved.
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1: Hip hop and jazz. We appreciate it, old and young. Thank you so much, Kevin the Moose Anderson, Montez the Wiz Martin, and Marcel Big Cell Kennedy. Are you guys going to close the generation gap here? What, do you think young people like yourself appreciate jazz in the hip hop generation?
2: It's interesting that you brought up the generation gap. We're really going to enjoy being able to help show people that both of these genres of music have so much in common.
3: I mean, if you think about a lot of young people, as far as hip-hop music is concerned, they pretty much went to their parents' record collection to find samples that were used in hip-hop music.

0: black music. Mm-hmm. Both of them originated out of the black working class here in America. Both of them share similar characteristics in how they relate to African characteristics, such as call and response, syncopation, and things of that nature.
1: This is going to be a good discussion. Oh, yeah. I can tell it already. And you have

0: No doubt, no doubt. You know, we bring out that uniqueness in every volume. So, you know, this is going to be one of the volumes that I'm sure you're going to sit back, relax to, and just reminisce, you know, and just think back. Even when this volume goes off, you'll be like, yeah, I want some more of that old Lessons in Jazz, volume 45.
1: Yeah, man. I mean, we're going all over the place as we usually do, old, new, in between, and all of that. We're covering all grounds. Giving you the best in the fourth stream of jazz.
0: That's our duty right here, you know? As civilized beings, we have to bring you civilization. And this is civilization right here.
1: No question. Stellar break right here. Got things moving with Raza from the Everything You See Is Me. 1978 album. When will the day come? Classic material right here, and you're only going to hear it on MD Illegal Rap Radio, because I promise you, there isn't another radio station across the country that has this in their archives.
0: And even if they do, I don't think they're going to take the chance to actually play it. They're probably going to hold on to it for a minute and be like, you know, we don't have that big of a listening audience that wants to appreciate the sound.
1: Yeah, right. Well, we know we do, so that's why we put it up here on this vibe for you.
0: Exactly.
1: Following that, Raza was Blow Gabrielle Blow from

0: real tight stuff.
1: Okay, okay. Myself as well, you know, I don't really know too much about them, but all I know is that when I hear good music, I'm liking it.
0: We kept things moving with Mustard Seed from Nick Mack off their 2003 exclusive CD.
1: Sir.
0: And now this Mustard Seed song, I was really
1: No doubt.
0: I was really feeling it. New to this group again, but man, I love what I've heard from them so far. I've got a chance to hear a couple other cuts off the exclusive CD, and it's really, really tight.
1: Okay.
0: Taking you into that fourth stream contemporary jazz realm in the new millennium. Following that set, we heard from various artists from the contemporary jazz world putting their spin on a hip-hop classic by my man Slick Rick.
1: No doubt.
0: Young World.
1: Uh-huh.
0: From the Def Jazz album, this is all Def Jam classics here. Hip-hop classics.
1: Mm-hmm.
0: And I mean, first of all, Def Jam is one of the greatest hip-hop labels to be created.
1: Go ahead, yeah.
0: Pumped
1: yeah.
0: out some of the mm-hmm. greatest hip-hop acts we've seen. I mean, Punk,
1: right,
0: Enemy,
1: right.
0: Third Bass, LL Cool J. We could go on and on. But this one right here, man, really nice spin to the Hey Young World song. I've always loved this song.
1: Yes, sir.
0: And I love the spin that they've put onto it and turning it into a contemporary jazz song. I know that there are a lot of folks out there that would jam into it like, wow, this is great.
1: Yeah, no doubt, no doubt. And like I always say, you know, with these artists, what they did was they didn't really take away from it. But then again, you know, this is a hip-hop song. So a lot of you are probably sitting out there thinking, well, how can they take away from a hip-hop song when hip-hop artists sample music anyways?
0: Right, right.
1: Well, but these hip-hop artists are making these songs, you know, original. You know, they take a sweet part or the best part, the part that catches their ear, turn it into a song.

0: then you know, get classics like Hey Young World, which is why this jazz group chose to remake this song. It was a classic hip-hop song when it came out, and it is a classic jazz song remade for this Def Jazz album.
1: Sal, you couldn't set it any better. Keep it right where you got it. We've got a whole lot more in store for you on Volume 45. Montez the Wiz Martin right here.
0: Big C to the E to the L.
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0: We're coming back at you with another one. It's the World Famous Lessons in Jazz. We got volume 45 for you. Yes, indeed. Volume 45 is just going to be one of those volumes that you're going to sit back, relax to, bob your head to, you know, go out there and get your work done to. And this is going to be one of the volumes that just has you moving, you know, get you up out of your seat. This is the Big C to the E to the L alongside
1: Montez the Wiz Martin. And we're keeping things just all in the pockets, showing you how these R&B cats can get down with the jazz sound.
0: Oh, no doubt.
1: When we last talked to you, we were telling you that one of the things we're really trying to do with these lessons in jazz is expose you to the true and full jazz spectrum.
0: Okay.
1: And that has no exception when it comes down to some of these R&B singers that are out here who have been influenced by some of the greatest jazz musicians and singers in our time.
0: Yeah, that's true right there. I mean, even though these artists use their vocals as an instrument, I mean, they still got the same love as any jazz artists out there.
1: And you can hear the inspiration in their music. Now, these two fellas that we just heard from, we heard two songs from one guy, we heard one from another, and the first guy was inspired by the latter. Now dig that. We first heard Great Day in the Morning, Booty, from my man D'Angelo off the critically acclaimed Voodoo CD, which came out in 2000. Now, if you haven't had a chance to check out that CD yet, go ahead and pick it up, because it's got a lot of flavors and a lot of influences on this album.
0: Yes, indeed.
1: Yeah, Richmond VA's finest, D'Angelo, John Bibbs, and of course, Kevin Lewis Anderson.
0: No doubt.
1: Following the D'Angelo, we heard from my man, Prince. A lot of people like to call him the artist, this, that, and third, but we just call him Prince because he's come around full circle.
0: Yeah, no doubt.
1: Without question. Now, this song was called 17. It's off the 1-800-NEW-FUNK CD, which came out in 94.
0: Mm-hmm.
1: It was a compilation album of artists that Prince was getting ready to release on his new label he's working with. Now, included on this roster were legendary artists Mavis Staples,
0: what?
1: George Clinton, and a newcomer to the scene musically, but no newcomer to music at all.
0: Right.
1: The late, great Marvin Gaye's daughter, Nona Gaye.
0: What? She was on the joint too?
1: I'm telling you, man.
0: All right.
1: That album had a lot of sleepers on it. But
0: right,
1: this cut right here in particular was a jazz group that Prince put together, which basically was him and the members of the MPG, his band at the time. And they changed their name because, you know, they wanted to do a little something fun. They called themselves Madhouse.
0: Right, right.
1: Of course, the cut was 17. Funky little instrumental right there.
0: Right.
1: Gotta love it. Now, we followed that with Prince on the vocal styling, and this was really on the lounge singer type tip.
0: Yeah,
1: it's called When the Lights Go Down.
0: Mm-hmm.
1: It's off the Vault, Old Friends for Sale. Came out in 99. Now, these were songs that Warner Brothers did not release on other Prince albums, but they decided in the late 90s that, hey, we're going to throw these things out here. And we could not pass up this song here.
0: No, sir.
1: MD Illegal Rap Radio.
0: No, sir. Had to play that for you.
1: And we get a lot of calls off of this one.
0: Oh, yes, we do. Yes, we do. You know, Prince is one of those unique individuals where he'll just go ahead and do his thing for you, no matter if it's a slow song, fast song, you know, just straight instrumental song. If he's going to lay some vocals on it, it's still going to be some, you know, uniqueness to that.
1: Without question. And this right here really shows how he really loves jazz music and how he's been inspired by it. And this cut right here, I tell you, it's, I can just see Prince on the stool, on stage with his guitar, you know, in the Smoky Bar lounge, you know, with all the folks
0: thing
1: with their cognac glasses and whatnot. It's lovely, man.
0: Yes, sir. And this is lovely right here. It's MD Illegal Rap Radio. This is volume 45.
1: Montez the Wiz Martin.
0: Big C to the E to the L.
1: Don't go anywhere.
0: Because we got more in store for you. Yes, sir.
1: We are MD Illegal.

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3: 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I just wanted to give a shout out to you fellas, man, with Illegal Rap Radio and the Lessons in Jazz. True to change my life, man. Bridging the gap. Keep doing your thing. Put out that good music, man. Let these younger cats know and the older cats know that good music is here to stay, setting new standards, man. One.
4: 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I love what you are bringing to the airwaves of Hampton. I am so proud of you, man. Every time I hear something that takes me back, it just brings a big old smile to my face. Keep doing what you're doing and never, never, ever let jazz go. Peace.
5: 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I love those brothers who come on Tuesday and Thursday. Your music is crazy, man. It's just literally crazy. And education for your music, you don't get that nowadays. 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I mean in every wonderful sense. Thank you.
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0: Emphasizing the sound of jazz, it's MD, Illegal Rap Radio, Big C to the E to the L, Marcel, right here in your ear.
1: Oh man, you know who I am. I'm right beside that man. I'm yours truly, the man, the myth, the legend, Kevin the Moose Anderson.
0: No doubt about it, you know, we're on volume 45 here.
1: The tail end of this season number 4, Lessons
0: you know,
1: in Jazz.
0: I just hate to see these seasons or see it come to an end, you know, really. Truthfully speaking, I just hate to see it come to an end. But I know when there's something that's destroyed, there's always something that's rebuilt in its place.
1: Oh,
0: I know that
1: man.
0: Something is going to be more better than what y'all heard here. But,
1: I like that. Yeah, we're
0: right
1: definitely
0: now,
1: reconstructing the sounds of jazz and serving it up to you in a manner that has not really been done before.
0: No, not by anyone. We doing it right here for y'all.
1: Oh, man. And this last set of songs on Volume 45 kicked off with classic material from Mr. Taj Mahal from his 1975 Music Keeps Me Together album.
0: Feeling that song right there.
1: Yeah, nice song. It was called Dear Ladies, but that's album title, man, for this. Whew. Music Keeps Me Together. That might be our slogan right there for season number 5.
0: Word, no doubt.
1: And following that was, we dipped into Philadelphia with MFSB. That's right, MFSB. Mother, Father, Sister, Brother made their debut on Lessons in Jazz with their cover of Cheaper the Keeper.
0: Yo, even though that song is like Cheaper the Keeper, still a song that I play like every day, you know. It's a nice groove right there. I like to sit back every time I listen to it, you know.
1: And following that Cheaper the Keeper was a little more blues with The Funk Incorporated from their 1971 release. They did a nice cover right here, B.B. King's The Thrill Is Gone.
0: No doubt. I'm really feeling that right there. It had a nice little groove to it. You know, it had that bluesy sound, but yet it was still, you know, a jazz cut that anybody, you know, young, old, it doesn't really matter. Anybody can rock to that joint.
1: And anybody was rocking to this last song. It was classic material from New Orleans on The Meters.
0: No doubt.
1: Ah, man, from their 1969 album, The Meters and Stormy. And The Meters, Big Sale, are really, really influential in the world of hip-hop, man. Sissy Strut, all those classic jams that they had back in the day was sample.
0: And even though I'm saying, yeah, people understand this, I just learned all that from Moose. Because, you know, we've been going over a lot of different songs and whatnot, and he's just taught me that, you know, The Meters have really played a vital part in hip-hop production.
1: Yeah, they have, man. Just like we have extended the boundaries of jazz right here with the world-famous Lessons in Jazz series. It's the 4th stream of jazz, volume 45.
0: No doubt about it.
1: I'm yours truly, Kevin the Moose Anderson.
0: It's Big C to the E to the L, Marcel, right here in your ear. And this here, it's MD, Illegal Rap Radio.

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0: It's time to let go of today's worries, trouble, and its hold on you. 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Just relax, exhale, and let the music flow through you. I'm Jay Lang. From now till midnight, turn the lights down low and let the music take control. 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

Smooth 88.1 WHOV, where jazz lives. Good evening, I'm Jay Lang, and I've got my candle burning on my left and my favorite beverage on my right. And you right where you promised you'd be, right here with me. And thank you so much for that. So forget about your cares, forget about your worries, forget about the things you can't control, and let the music take you wherever you want to go. Worries can't survive here. So from now until midnight, wherever you're listening around the world, via iHeartRadio, here in Hampton Roads and the Mid-Atlantic, on the West Coast, around the world, at least until midnight, it's Lights Out, Hampton Roads.

I will never forget these two moments. The moment I saw her for the first time, and the moment I knew I wanted her.

0: Smooth 88.1 WHOV, where jazz lives. Thank you for listening, Chicago. Thank you for listening, Phoenix, Arizona. San Clemente, California. Thank you for tuning in down in the Panhandle, Mobile, Alabama. Thank you for listening, too. So we've got, of course, Romantic Recipe, some great music, and words of wisdom. And, well, I'm going to get you through. I'll get you to and help you get to that peaceful place. From now until midnight, I'm Jay Lang, and I'll be back with more Lights Out in a moment.
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0: Jazz lovers know the Attics Jazz Club is the place to be. 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Mark your calendar for swinging Saturday nights featuring the John Toomey Trio and these headliners. October 24th, the award-winning young singer Danny Assis amazes. November 14th, the beat is Brazilian with singer Gabriela Alemana. January 16th, catch a jazz titan when Jazz at Lincoln Theater sax man Sherman Irby plays. February 6th, top trumpeter Jason Palmer's set is a must hear. And March 13th, the vibes are all good with vibraphonist Tom Beckman. The Attics Jazz Club, where the jazz is cool and the artists are hot and tickets are priced just right. 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